0: smoke a run down to MPM with me?
1: It's like quarter to three now, bro.
0: You like them bummy like a buck or two, dude? I'm totally broke right now. Totally broke, man.

Logistics, haulage, golf, bungalows, spires, canals, cows, hay bales, telegraph, wires, pylon power, farmhouse oak, chimneys, still used, domes, satellites, football pitches, faded flags and lots of dogs, neon cross on top of a block of flats and a church, not as usual.

Cause like I've been to, you know, Paris, Beirut, you know, I'm in Iraq, Iran, Eurasia, you know, I speak very, very fluent Spanish. Todo está bien chévere. Chévere. Chévere. Is that right, mama? Yeah, cause I got my shaking room on the

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I need a kiss. Why can't I get just one screw? Why can't I get just one screw? Believe me, I know what to do, but something won't let me make love to you.

0: Don't top.
1: Fuck me, nigga.
0: I'ma fuck you, bitch.
1: Nah, fuck me, nigga. Fuck me.
0: I'ma fuck you, bitch.
1: Nah, fuck you. Fuck me.
0: You playing, man.
1: Fuck me.

0: me tell you something, yeah. Yeah, that can wine.
1: And all these people, you know it's movie star Johnny, UK dancer, general. And right now, we are going to introduce a song. We are going to take over the whole place. We are going to run the dance floor. FKA Twigs, Shy Girl, play the song. See the song, yeah.
0: Let me tell you something. Yeah, that can wine. But yeah, that can dance. And I'm just meaning like, she just lets herself be free and so expressive and just don't give a fuck. Oh, there's nothing more sexier than that.

0: Let me tell you something, yeah. Yeah, that can wine, but get...
1: And all these people, you know it's movie star Johnny, UK dancer general. And right now, we are going to introduce a song. We are going to take over the whole place. We are going to run the dance floor. FKA Twigs, Shy Girl, play this song. See this song, yeah.
0: Let me tell you something, yeah. Yeah, that can wine, but yeah, that can dance. And I'm just meaning like... She just lets herself be free and so expressive and just don't give a fuck. Oh, there's nothing more sexier than that.

0: Let me tell you something, yeah. 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
1: I'm all in people. You know it's movie star Johnny, UK dancer general. And right now, me are going to introduce a song. We are going to take over the wall. Please, we are going to run the dance floor. FKA Twigs, Shy Girl, play this song. Sing this song, yeah.
0: Let me
1: people,
0: tell you something, yeah. Y'all that can whine, but y'all that can dance. And I'm just meaning like, she just lets herself be free and so expressive and just don't give a fuck. Oh, there's nothing more sexier than that.

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Totally broke, man. You're over it.

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1: I'm morning people, you know it's movie star Johnny, UK dancer general. And right now me are going to introduce a song. We are going to take over the world, please. We are going to run the dance floor. FKA Twigs, Shy Girl, play the song. Sing the song, yeah.
0: Let me tell you something, yeah. Y'all that can whine, forget that can dance. And I'm just meaning like, she just lets herself be free and so expressive and just don't give a fuck. Oh, there's nothing more sexier than that.

0: understand how you can, cause like I've been to, you know, Paris, Beirut, you know, I've been to Iraq, Iran, Eurasia, you know, I speak very, very fluent Spanish. Todo está bien chévere.
1: Listen,
0: chévere.
1: Bien chévere.
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0: You like to bum me like a buck or two, dude? I'm totally broke right now. She's totally broke, man. You're over it.

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I hear you feeling down. 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Relax. I need some information first. Just the basic facts.

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I was only 5 years old in 48. We were unaware what was happening over there. It breaks my heart

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When Grandma's key unlocked the door. 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Every daughter, every son, with equal human rights.